0: Madrugada Itapema.
1: I remember playing my guitar in the projects.
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So dance with me.

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Only one thing make me throw my money away, and that's a little TLC and a little TNA.

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Oh, and true love, kinda hoped it would feel like a rom-com. I've been planning this out in my notebook since I was a little boy.

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1: 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I dishwash hip-hop non-stop. Down in New Zealand and you feel the beat drop. 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